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At WCFR, we bring the fun, because fun is our middle name. And we'll be everywhere this summer. We'll be at the lake, we'll be at the beach, and we'll be on the trails. Look for our banner and the Wheel of Wow. 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
1: Say there, Jackson. Are you a hep cat? You a swinger? You love to Lindy Hop? 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
1: If you long for the Gatsby years, those halcyon days of the jazz age, with the speakeasies, bathtub gin, and all-night drives in the flivver, then you will love the original music from the 1920s as I play it on Behavior Night. 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

0: Here's a look at your hometown weather forecast on WCFR.
1: Mostly clear tonight with a low near 53. Mostly sunny on Wednesday, our high will be 79. Partly cloudy Wednesday night with a low near 56. Showers roll in on Thursday. It'll be partly sunny most of the day until it rains with a high near 80. Showers continues Thursday night with a low near 61. We might see a little bit of a shower on Friday morning. Otherwise, partly sunny with a high near 80. Mostly cloudy Friday night with a low near 53. And Saturday, sunny with a high near 76. That's your Vermont weather.

WCFR, we bring the fun, because fun is our middle name. And we'll be everywhere this summer. We'll be at the lake, we'll be at the beach, and we'll be on the trails. Look for our banner and the Wheel of Wow. 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

0: Here's a look at your hometown weather forecast on WCFR.
1: Mostly clear tonight with a low near 53. Mostly sunny on Wednesday. Our high will be 79. Partly cloudy Wednesday night with a low near 56. Showers roll in on Thursday. It'll be partly sunny most of the day until it rains with a high near 80. Showers continues Thursday night with a low near 61. We might see a little bit of a shower on Friday morning. Otherwise, partly sunny with a high near 80. Mostly cloudy Friday night with a low near 53. And Saturday, sunny with a high near 76. That's your Vermont weather.
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1: You've been thinking about it all winter, and now it's here. 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
1: Swinging a shot into left center field. Long run back for Scott. He can't get it. And one hops the wall. Long scores. Sejan behind him. Durbin is getting the wave. That's a three-run double.
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1: 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That's a two-run hit for Story. It goes all the way to the corner.
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2: USA Radio News, I'm John Summers. The Empire State Building honored music legend Dolly Parton last night. She passed away Tuesday at the age of 80. The structure's tower lights glowed pink from 9:25 until 10:25.
3: Parton, who grew up in the Great Smoky Mountains of Tennessee, was awarded the key to the Big Apple back in 1978 by then-Mayor Ed Koch. Current Mayor Zora Mamdani called the loss truly heartbreaking, adding that Parton was a champion of the working class. Following her passing, producers of an upcoming Broadway musical focused on Dolly's life said the show will continue with previews starting on December 7. In New York, I'm Lizzie Radovali.
2: The U.S. Secret Service says it's aware of an Iranian video appearing to threaten the life of Barron Trump, President Trump's youngest son. Hardline Iranian state media repeatedly featured content threatening the lives of Trump and his family after its former supreme leader was assassinated. But this appears to be the first time Barron is publicly singled out. The video says Barron's movements are monitored and reports a $10 million bounty on his head. President Trump's considering changing the name of Lake Ontario to Lake America as the trade war between the U.S. and Canada continues.
4: The president wrote on Truth Social that his administration is giving serious thought to the move since they don't expect to be doing much business with Ontario any longer. I'm Natalie Migliori.
2: The Republican ticket for Florida governor is set for the November midterm election.
5: Republican nominee for Florida governor, U.S. Representative Byron Donalds, announcing his running mate, State Senator Brian Avila.
6: I humbly accept your nomination to serve as the next lieutenant governor of the great state of Florida.
5: Donalds and his running mate will face off against the Democratic nominee for governor, former Republican David Jolly, and his running mate, Gwen Graham, in the midterm election in November. Karen Curtis, Miami.
2: From America's News Network, USA Radio News.
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8: 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The 30-year Treasury hit its highest level since 2007, nearly 20 years. And this isn't just an American story. Borrowing costs are moving higher in Europe and Japan as well. Washington stepped in and tried to push those rates back down, and it worked for about a day. And gold noticed, and gold is up roughly 10% this month. 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Wall Street will be listening, so will I. I'm Alan Johnson, 40 years in finance, 28 years in precious metals.
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10: Creditors in the Vermont Roman Catholic

0: diocese's Chapter 11 financial reorganization case are fighting a church plan to sell Rice Memorial High School to supporters to protect the grade 9 through 12 South Burlington campus from potential liquidation. In a U.S. bankruptcy court filing Monday, lawyers for a creditors committee that represents more than 100 clergy abuse claimants questioned the proposed $4.3 million price tag for Rice's 42-classroom building and 27 acres of athletic fields, parking areas, and wetlands. The figure is only 14% of the $30.5 million value reported in a recent church commissioned appraisal. The University of Vermont has closed its $12 million projected budget deficit, according to President Marlene Trump. Trump delivered the first State of the University address to trustees and hundreds of staff yesterday. Her declaration of the university's resiliency comes after the school warned in March that it projected a 15% decline in freshman undergraduate students this fall compared with last year, and a 7% decrease across all undergraduate enrollment. Vermont officials have removed just shy of 900 people from the state's voter rolls whom they said were wrongly registered to vote due to human error at the State Department of Motor Vehicles. None of those people actually cast a ballot, and the state wrongly registered them at various points over the past 25 years, according to Governor Phil Scott and Secretary of State Sarah Copeland Hansus. Some of those people were likely ineligible to vote, possibly because they aren't U.S. citizens. Copeland Hansus said she could not provide a breakdown of how many were eligible voters. The latest results from Vermont's 2025 Youth Risk Behavior Survey offer some hope. About a quarter of high school students reported being sad or hopeless in 2025. That's significantly down from a high of 31% in 2019. The percent of high school students reporting harming themselves on purpose or attempting suicide hasn't statistically changed compared to 2015, but there were improvements between 2023 and 2025.
1: Good morning. Yes, it is that light, happy music. It is the best way to wake up ever. It is the WCFR Wake Up Show with yours truly, John Landry, right here, sitting bright-eyed and bushy-tailed behind the console, making sure that everything goes smoothly this morning, because if everything goes smooth in the morning, it'll go smooth through the rest of the day. And I guarantee that. That's our goal, and we're going to stick to it. But in the meanwhile, we got all kinds of interesting things happening throughout the program, the first of which is a sports update from the Dean of New England Sportscasters, Tom Cuddy, and comes up within the hour and subsequent hours. But, of course, the main reason we all listen is because we play more music in the morning than anybody else does. More music means more fun. It's the hometown classic hits that you love. By the Crash Test Dummies, The Spinners, Green Day, but first, a 70s classic on CFR.

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5: Here's a look at your hometown weather forecast on WCFR.
6: Mostly sunny today with a high near 79. Partly cloudy tonight with a low near 56. On Thursday, it'll be sunny to start with a high near 80. Showers roll in Thursday afternoon and stick around Thursday night. Thursday night's low is 61. A little bit of a shower on Friday, otherwise partly sunny with a high near 80. Mostly cloudy Friday night with a low near 56. Saturday, sunny with a high near 76. And we'll see a clear night on Saturday night with a low near 52. Perfect for the fire pit. That's your Vermont weather.

6:33 on The Wake Up. Singer, songwriter, actress, and superstar Dolly Parton, whose glittering country music stardom was matched by her pop fame and popular parallel careers in film and TV, has died. She died Tuesday in Nashville. Her reps said it was after a brief battle with cancer. Dolly was 80. The announcement came on her official Instagram with a video of her nephew Brian Seaver on behalf of the whole Parton family. Dolly's career spanned 60 years, and of course, it featured not only single country hits, but single pop hits, as well as many movies. We're going to miss Dolly Parton. Here she is on WCFR.

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1: Here's a look at your hometown weather forecast on WCFR.
2: Mostly sunny today with a high near 79. Partly cloudy tonight with a low near 56. On Thursday, it'll be sunny to start with a high near 80. Showers roll in Thursday afternoon and stick around Thursday night. Thursday night's low is 61. A little bit of a shower on Friday, otherwise partly sunny with a high near 80. Mostly cloudy Friday night with a low near 56. Saturday, sunny with a high near 76. And we'll see a clear night on Saturday night with a low near 52. Perfect for the fire pit. That's your Vermont weather.

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1: USA Radio News. I'm John Summers. Country music legend Dolly Parton was inducted into the Rock and Roll Hall of Fame in 2022 at a ceremony in Los Angeles. She racked up 11 Grammy Awards and sold more than 100 million records worldwide over the course of her six-decade career.
2: But I feel honored mostly, I think, to be in this house of all this greatness and all this talent.
1: Parton's family announced she died peacefully of cancer in Nashville Tuesday morning. She was 80 years old. President Trump says the Strait of Hormuz has been cleared of all mines.
3: President Trump made the announcement on Truth Social, noting that any vessel attempting to lay new mines would be immediately destroyed. Iran had committed to removing mines from the critical maritime oil passage as part of the now lapsed Memorandum of Understanding.

0: within 3 decades. SpaceX is planning a new launch site in Louisiana that could expand the company's growing presence along the Gulf Coast. The proposed facility would support future rocket launches and create jobs. From America's News Network, USA Radio News.
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3: Creditors in the Vermont Roman Catholic Diocese's Chapter 11 financial reorganization case are fighting a church plan to sell Rice Memorial High School to supporters to protect the grade 9 through 12 South Burlington campus from potential liquidation. In a U.S. bankruptcy court filing Monday, lawyers for a creditors committee that represents more than 100 clergy abuse claimants questioned the proposed $4.3 million price tag for Rice's 42-classroom building and 27 acres of athletic fields, parking areas, and wetlands. The figure is only 14% of the $30.5 million value reported in a recent church commissioned appraisal. The University of Vermont has closed its $12 million projected budget deficit, according to President Marlene Tromp. Tromp delivered the first State of the University address to trustees and hundreds of staff yesterday. Her declaration of the university's resiliency comes after the school warned in March that it projected a 15% decline in freshman undergraduate students this fall compared with last year and a 7% decrease across all undergraduate enrollment. Vermont officials have removed just shy of 900 people from the state's voter rolls whom they said were wrongly registered to vote due to human error at the State Department of Motor Vehicles. None of those people actually cast a ballot, and the state wrongly registered them at various points over the past 25 years, according to Governor Phil Scott and Secretary of State Sarah Copeland Hansus. Some of those people were likely ineligible to vote, possibly because they aren't U.S. citizens. Copeland Hansus said she could not provide a breakdown of how many were eligible voters. The latest results from Vermont's 2025 Youth Risk Behavior Survey offer some hope. About a quarter of high school students reported being sad or hopeless in 2025. That's significantly down from a high of 31% in 2019. The percent of high school students reporting harming themselves on purpose or attempting suicide hasn't statistically changed compared to 2015, but there were improvements between 2023 and 2025.
4: I dig this gig, yep. Helping you get up and out and on your way every morning just brings joy to my heart. And I'm happy to do it. Because, you know, when you feel good, the day goes well, doesn't it? And that's the whole idea. We're going to have another sports update from the Dean of New England Sportscasters, Tom Cuddy, as well as more of these great hometown classic hits by Loverboy, Aerosmith. But first, you know that we will rock you on WCFR.

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1: Patriots final preseason game tomorrow at Cleveland. Final opportunity for more than one Patriot wannabe to make the team. Veteran Hunter Henry on the final preseason challenge.
2: Got to run the football a little better in the red zone. I mean, everybody, you know, the top teams that are some of the best red zone teams, you know, are able to run the football down there because it's condensed. It's hard to throw the football down there. It's a little easier to cover for guys. I mean, there's less field, there's less grass. So running football always alleviates some of that pressure.
1: Recently, head coach Mike Vrabel concluded the Patriots were lacking in overall talent. Once again, Hunter Henry.
2: I can speak personally. We got a lot of good football players in there. We got a lot of really, really good football players. So, you know, it's a joy to compete against our defense on a day-to-day basis. They've made us a lot better. Honestly, a lot of the young guys, I've seen a lot of growth from them from day one to where we're at now.
1: Hunter Henry. Patriots final preseason game tomorrow. Follow me, Tom Cuddy Sports.

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3: Here's a look at your hometown weather forecast on WCFR.
4: Mostly sunny today with a high near 79. Partly cloudy tonight with a low near 56. On Thursday, it'll be sunny to start with a high near 80. Showers roll in Thursday afternoon and stick around Thursday night. Thursday night's low is 61. A little bit of a shower on Friday, otherwise partly sunny with a high near 80. Mostly cloudy Friday night with a low near 56. Saturday, sunny with a high near 76. And we'll see a clear night on Saturday night with a low near 52. Perfect for the fire pit. That's your Vermont weather.

Hey there, Kellyville. Thanks for waking up with us, and be sure you tell your family and friends that it's 106.5 FM in the morning in Kellyville for all the best fun. Yeah. Well, if you're a fan of Mindy Kaling and you've enjoyed her series on Hulu, Not Suitable for Work, well, we've got some bad news. Hulu will not be moving forward on a second season for that comedy. The series, which Kaling executive produced along with showrunner Charlie Grandy and 3Arts Entertainment's Howard Klein, launched in June and ran for 9 episodes. Warner Brothers TV, which produces the series, plans to shop it around a potential new home because, well, it's actually a pretty good show. It centers on work-obsessed 20-somethings striving for professional success and, if they have time, personal success in Manhattan's most glamorous neighborhood, Murray Hill. Oi, Murray. Meanwhile, we've got Sheryl Crow, REM, and I Just Can't Dig You're Talking in Your Sleep on WCFR.

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3: Here's a look at your hometown weather forecast on WCFR.
4: Mostly sunny today with a high near 79. Partly cloudy tonight with a low near 56. On Thursday, it'll be sunny to start with a high near 80. Showers roll in Thursday afternoon and stick around Thursday night. Thursday night's low is 61. A little bit of a shower on Friday, otherwise partly sunny with a high near 80. Mostly cloudy Friday night with a low near 56. Saturday, sunny with a high near 76. And we'll see a clear night on Saturday night with a low near 52. Perfect for the fire pit. That's your Vermont weather.

0: staff in honor of Parton for a week. I'm Scott Carr.
1: Senator Darlene Graham's the winner of the Republican Senate primary runoff in South Carolina. Here's Tammy Trujillo.
2: The President Trump-backed Graham defeated Congressman Ralph Norman. She'll face Democrat Annie Andrews in November. The special Senate primary came after Graham's brother, Senator Lindsey Graham's sudden death.
1: Newly released polling from the Texas Politics Project shows in the race for governor, Greg Abbott's up just 5 points over his Democratic opponent. Republicans are eager to see him out on the campaign trail in rural parts of the Lone Star State.
3: He's a great unifier of the Republican Party conservative movement, and he's a great fundraiser.
1: Kyle Sinclair with Bexar County Republicans says the governor's sitting on a huge war chest, and it's time to start using it. NBC News projects Mike Mazzei wins the Republican primary runoff for Oklahoma governor. The former state senator narrowly defeats State Attorney General Gittner Drummond. Mazzei was endorsed by President Trump. He'll face Democratic State Representative Cindy Munson in the general. Iran's economic D-Day arrived, according to the White House. The U.S. turned up the heat on Iran with Operation Economic Outcast, aimed at cutting off Iran's oil exports and other trade. From America's News Network, USA Radio News.
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5: Creditors in the Vermont Roman Catholic Diocese's Chapter 11 financial reorganization case are fighting a church plan to sell Rice Memorial High School to supporters to protect the grade 9 through 12 South Burlington campus from potential liquidation. In a U.S. bankruptcy court filing Monday, lawyers for a creditors committee that represents more than 100 clergy abuse claimants questioned the proposed $4.3 million price tag for Rice's 42-classroom building and 27 acres of athletic fields, parking areas, and wetlands. The figure is only 14% of the $30.5 million value reported in a recent church commissioned appraisal. The University of Vermont has closed its $12 million projected budget deficit, according to President Marlene Trump. Trump delivered the first State of the University address to trustees and hundreds of staff yesterday. Her declaration of the university's resiliency comes after the school warned in March that it projected a 15% decline in freshman undergraduate students this fall compared with last year, and a 7% decrease across all undergraduate enrollment. Vermont officials have removed just shy of 900 people from the state's voter rolls whom they said were wrongly registered to vote due to human error at the State Department of Motor Vehicles. None of those people actually cast a ballot, and the state wrongly registered them at various points over the past 25 years, according to Governor Phil Scott and Secretary of State Sarah Copeland Hansus. Some of those people were likely ineligible to vote, possibly because they aren't U.S. citizens. Copeland Hansus said she could not provide a breakdown of how many were eligible voters. The latest results from Vermont's 2025 Youth Risk Behavior Survey offer some hope. About a quarter of high school students reported being sad or hopeless in 2025. That's significantly down from a high of 31% in 2019. The percent of high school students reporting harming themselves on purpose or attempting suicide hasn't statistically changed compared to 2015, but there were improvements between 2023 and 2025.
6: Fourth Friday is this Friday, and we're going to have lots of fun right here in the middle of Springfield. More music over there at the Com2 Park, and, of course,

lots of things for the kids to do, lots of food vendors, lots of craft vendors, and lots of people to meet and friends to see. All happening starting around 6 right here on Friday at the Comtoo Falls Park in Springfield. It's brought to you by Springfield on the Move and, of course, WCFR. Meanwhile, more close to home and more urgently, we've got Bob Seger, Elton John, or don't you forget, don't you ever forget, on WCFR.

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1: In dire need of something to help win last night at Miami, Jarren Duran produced that something, a grand slam in the 11th inning. Red Sox 7, Miami 3, manager Chad Tracy.
2: Huge, left on left, nice short approach, looked very much like he was just trying to get a good swing off and put the ball in play. Got a hanging breaking ball and smoked it, so massive swing. Yeah, I mean, to be fair to him, like if you look at the numbers with runners in scoring position and men on base, he's been doing that much of the year. Most of his, the good part of his season has come in big spots with people on base, so you still feel really good about it when he's walking up there in that spot.
1: Chad Tracy, slam hero Duran. This is Duran on his unexpected game-winning four-run swing.
3: Honestly, I was just trying to get a good pitch. I felt like I was chasing all night, kind of put into their plan. So I was just trying to get a good pitch and do a job, and it just happened to be a homer. Felt good, man. I felt like it was like a 100-pound weight lifted off my shoulders.
1: Jarren Duran, Mickey Gasper hit two more home runs. Red Sox 7, Miami 3. Follow me, Tom Cuddy Sports.

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5: Mostly sunny today with a high near 79. Partly cloudy tonight with a low near 56. On Thursday, it'll be sunny to start with a high near 80. Showers roll in Thursday afternoon and stick around Thursday night. Thursday night's low is 61. A little bit of a shower on Friday, otherwise partly sunny with a high near 80. Mostly cloudy Friday night with a low near 56. Saturday, sunny with a high near 76. And we'll see a clear night on Saturday night with a low near 52. Perfect for the fire pit. That's your Vermont weather.

Wake Up Show on WCFR. You don't have to listen to it all, but it's nice to know that it's all there. Well, those of you over a certain age certainly remember appointment television. And we also go back to the era when television shows were put on once a week and you had to wait till next week to figure out what was going to happen next. In today's world, binge watching is so common. I mean, what's more fun than just sitting on the couch and watching episode after episode after episode? So it seems kind of unusual that what's really, really making big waves in the television business is appointment viewing. Yep. Shows like Survivor, The Pitt, and this summer's guilty pleasure Love Island are making their fans wait for it by airing just an episode once a week. What's next? Good commercials? We've got Naked Eyes, Patti LaBelle, and it's something that's not oral, but written on WCFR.

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1: Here's a look at your hometown weather forecast on WCFR.
2: Mostly sunny today with a high near 79. Partly cloudy tonight with a low near 56. On Thursday, it'll be sunny to start with a high near 80. Showers roll in Thursday afternoon and stick around Thursday night. Thursday night's low is 61. A little bit of a shower on Friday, otherwise partly sunny with a high near 80. Mostly cloudy Friday night with a low near 56. Saturday, sunny with a high near 76. And we'll see a clear night on Saturday night with a low near 52. Perfect for the fire pit. That's your Vermont weather.

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1: USA Radio News. I'm John Summers. The U.S. Secret Service says it's aware of an Iranian video appearing to threaten the life of Barron Trump, President Trump's youngest son. Hardline Iranian state media repeatedly featured content threatening the lives of Trump and his family after its former supreme leader was assassinated. But this appears to be the first time Barron is publicly singled out. The video says Barron's movements are monitored and reports a $10 million bounty on his head. The Empire State Building honored music legend Dolly Parton last night. She passed away Tuesday at the age of 80. The structure's tower lights glowed pink from 9:25 until 10:25.
2: Parton, who grew up in the Great Smoky Mountains of Tennessee, was awarded the key to the Big Apple back in 1978 by then-Mayor Ed Koch. Current Mayor Zora Mamdani called the loss truly heartbreaking, adding that Parton was a champion of the working class. Following her passing, producers of an upcoming Broadway musical focused on Dolly's life said the show will continue with previews starting on December 7. In New York, I'm Lizzie Radovalli.
1: The Republican ticket for Florida governor is set for the November midterm election.
3: Republican nominee for Florida governor, U.S. Representative Byron Donalds, announcing his running mate, State Senator Brian Avila.
4: I humbly accept your nomination to serve as the next lieutenant governor of the great state of Florida.
3: Donalds and his running mate will face off against the Democratic nominee for governor, former Republican David Jolly, and his running mate, Gwen Graham, in the midterm election in November. Karen Curtis, Miami.
1: President Trump's considering changing the name of Lake Ontario to Lake America as the trade war between the U.S. and Canada continues.
5: The president wrote on Truth Social that his administration is giving serious thought to the move since they don't expect to be doing much business with Ontario any longer. I'm Natalie Migliori.
1: From America's News Network, USA Radio News.
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8: Creditors in the Vermont Roman Catholic Diocese's Chapter 11 financial reorganization case are fighting a church plan to sell Rice Memorial High School to supporters to protect the grade 9 through 12 South Burlington campus from potential liquidation. In a U.S. bankruptcy court filing Monday, lawyers for a creditors committee that represents more than 100 clergy abuse claimants questioned the proposed $4.3 million price tag for Rice's 42-classroom building and 27 acres of athletic fields, parking areas, and wetlands. The figure is only 14% of the $30.5 million value reported in a recent church commissioned appraisal. The University of Vermont has closed its $12 million projected budget deficit, according to President Marlene Trump. Trump delivered the first State of the University address to trustees and hundreds of staff yesterday. Her declaration of the university's resiliency comes after the school warned in March that it projected a 15% decline in freshman undergraduate students this fall compared with last year and a 7% decrease across all undergraduate enrollment. Vermont officials have removed just shy of 900 people from the state's voter rolls whom they said were wrongly registered to vote due to human error at the State Department of Motor Vehicles. None of those people actually cast a ballot, and the state wrongly registered them at various points over the past 25 years, according to Governor Phil Scott and Secretary of State Sarah Copeland Hansus. Some of those people were likely ineligible to vote, possibly because they aren't U.S. citizens. Copeland Hansa said she could not provide

0: a breakdown of how many were eligible voters. The latest results from Vermont's 2025 Youth Risk Behavior Survey offer some hope. About a quarter of high school students reported being sad or hopeless in 2025. That's significantly down from a high of 31% in 2019. The percent of high school students reporting harming themselves on purpose or attempting suicide hasn't statistically changed compared to 2015, but there were improvements between 2023 and 2025.
1: Hope you're taking a walk this morning because it's a great morning to do so. And studies show that taking a walk for about 20 minutes each morning is great exercise. It helps keep you with your diabetes and your blood pressure in check and helps you with weight loss. Take a walk today. We're going to take our walk through history and find out everything that happened throughout the days and ages on August 26th. We're also going to have another sports update from the Dean of New England Sportscasters, Tom Cuddy. And yes, more of your great hometown classic hits by the Electric Light Orchestra, Stevie Wonder. But first, it's a classic 80s hit from a classic 80s lady on WCFR.

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1: In dire need of something to help win last night at Miami, Jarren Duran produced that something, a grand slam in the 11th inning. Red Sox 7, Miami 3, manager Chad Tracy.
2: Huge, left on left, nice short approach, looked very much like he was just trying to get a good swing off and put the ball in play. Got a hanging breaking ball and smoked it, so massive swing. Yeah, I mean, to be fair to him, like if you look at the numbers with runners in scoring position and men on base, he's been doing that much of the year. Most of his, the good part of his season has come in big spots with people on base, so you still feel really good about it when he's walking up there in that spot.
1: Chad Tracy, slam hero Duran. This is Duran on his unexpected game-winning four-run swing.
3: Honestly, I was just trying to get a good pitch. I felt like I was chasing all night, kind of put into their plan. So I was just trying to get a good pitch and do a job, and it just happened to be a homer. Felt good, man. I felt like it was like a 100-pound weight lifted off my shoulders.
1: Jarren Duran, Mickey Gasper hit two more home runs. Red Sox 7, Miami 3. Follow me, Tom Cuddy Sports.

0: Today is August 26th. On this date in 1346, an English army under King Edward III easily defeated a French army twice its size at the Battle of Crécy. In 1789, the Declaration of the Rights of Man and of the Citizen was approved by the National Constituent Assembly of France. And in 1920, the 19th Amendment to the United States Constitution took effect, giving women the right to vote. Born on this day in 1676, the first British Prime Minister, Robert Walpole. In 1743, Antoine Lavoisier, the French chemist and biologist. And in 1873, Lee DeForest, the American engineer who invented the vacuum tube. Dying on this day in 1723, Anthony van Leeuwenhoek, the Dutch microscopist and biologist. In 1974, American pilot and explorer Charles Lindbergh. And in 2018, American playwright and author Neil Simon.
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3: Here's a look at your hometown weather forecast on WCFR.
1: Mostly sunny today with a high near 79. Partly cloudy tonight with a low near 56. On Thursday, it'll be sunny to start with a high near 80. Showers roll in Thursday afternoon and stick around Thursday night. Thursday night's low is 61. A little bit of a shower on Friday, otherwise partly sunny with a high near 80. Mostly cloudy Friday night with a low near 56. Saturday, sunny with a high near 76. And we'll see a clear night on Saturday night with a low near 52. Perfect for the fire pit. That's your

0: 'Tis time for the mid-morning coffee break. Yep, your chance to make things better. Make things feel good. And you can do that by just having some coffee. You see, when you take a coffee break and you set things aside, when you get back to them, things are always better. So we take our philosophy and shift it all the way to the beginning of the day. Why not start the day with a coffee break? Because that way it starts great, and it just has nowhere to go but up from there. Yeah, the mid-morning coffee break. All you need is some coffee. Hold it up high. Hold it up with pride. Sixie the Pixie does a little radio magic, and it goes like this.
1: Hi, folks. It's time for coffee.
0: Thank you very much, Sixie. Longtime Warner Brothers animation boss Sam Register is departing the company this week as his contract expires. Warner Brothers TV Group chair Channing Dungey announced in a memo to staffers this afternoon. Dungey said she and Register mutually agreed not to renew his contract and that he will be exiting his long-running role as president of Warner Brothers Animation, Cartoon, and Network Studios. And, of course, Hanna-Barbera. Well, I suppose maybe they can hire somebody who's actually funny. That might make the cartoons better. Meanwhile, we've got new shoes. Sixpence none the richer. And there are words, and then there are more than words on WCFR.

0: And now, here's something of special importance for you on CFR.
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3: Here's a look at your hometown weather forecast on WCFR.
4: Mostly sunny today with a high near 79. Partly cloudy tonight with a low near 56. On Thursday, it'll be sunny to start with a high near 80. Showers roll in Thursday afternoon and stick around Thursday night. Thursday night's low is 61. A little bit of a shower on Friday, otherwise partly sunny with a high near 80. Mostly cloudy Friday night with a low near 56. Saturday, sunny with a high near 76. And we'll see a clear night on Saturday night with a low near 52. Perfect for the fire pit. That's your Vermont weather.

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1: USA Radio News. I'm John Summers. President Trump says the Strait of Hormuz has been cleared of all mines.
2: President Trump made the announcement on Truth Social, noting that any vessel attempting to lay new mines would be immediately destroyed. Iran had committed to removing mines from the critical maritime oil passage as part of the now-lapsed Memorandum of Understanding negotiated back in June, but it was never done. Meanwhile, the U.S. has continued to help move tankers through the strait, even though traffic still remains below pre-war levels. I'm Mark Mayfield.
1: Tuesday, Canada announced tariffs of up to 50% on over 700 American goods to take effect September 8th. The country will double tariffs on U.S. steel and aluminum to 50% to match the same rate the U.S. charges. SpaceX is planning a new launch site in Louisiana that could expand the company's growing presence along the Gulf Coast. The proposed facility would support future rocket launches and create jobs. Country music legend Dolly Parton was inducted into the Rock and Roll Hall of Fame in 2022 at a ceremony in Los Angeles. She racked up 11 Grammy Awards and sold more than 100 million records worldwide over the course of her six-decade career.
3: But I feel honored mostly, I think, to be in this house of all this greatness and all this talent.
1: Parton's family announced she died peacefully of cancer in Nashville Tuesday morning. She was 80 years old. Two people are dead from measles in Pennsylvania. Democratic Governor Josh Shapiro responded to the news.
4: Both of the individuals were from Lancaster County, and both were unvaccinated. We hope and we pray that those deaths will be the last.
1: These are the first measles-related deaths in Pennsylvania in 35 years. Shapiro urged people to get vaccinated as his state combats the worst measles outbreak in more than three decades. From America's News Network, USA Radio News.
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2: Here's a look at your hometown weather forecast on WCFR.
3: Sunny for the rest of the day with our high topping out in the high 70s. Partly cloudy tonight with a low near 56. On Thursday, we'll start off sunny with a high near 80. Showers rolled in Thursday afternoon and into Thursday night. Thursday night's low will be 61. The showers continue into Friday morning. Friday becomes partly sunny with a high near 80. And mostly cloudy Friday night with a low near 53. Looking ahead to the weekend, Saturday is sunny with a high near 76. Mostly clear Saturday night with a low near 52. And Sunday, mostly clear with a high near 78.

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1: Here's a look at your hometown weather forecast on WCFR.
2: Sunny for the rest of the day with our high topping out in the high 70s. Partly cloudy tonight with a low near 56. On Thursday, we'll start off sunny with a high near 80. Showers rolled in Thursday afternoon and into Thursday night. Thursday night's low will be 61. The showers continue into Friday morning. Friday becomes partly sunny with a high near 80. And mostly cloudy Friday night with a low near 53. Looking ahead to the weekend, Saturday is sunny with a high near 76. Mostly clear Saturday night with a low near 52. And Sunday, mostly clear with a high near 78.
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1: USA Radio News. I'm John Summers. Former U.S. presidents paid tribute to the late Dolly Parton. The American icon died Tuesday at the age of 80. Former President Obama said it's hard to imagine many people having a bigger impact than Dolly Parton. Bill Clinton called her a one-of-a-kind entertainer who never forgot where she came from. George W. Bush said he and his wife, Laura, respected her work to promote literacy, advance health, and strengthen communities. President Trump and former President Biden attempted to honor Parton with the Presidential Medal of Freedom, but she declined on both occasions. Senator Darlene Graham's the winner of the Republican Senate primary runoff in South Carolina. Here's Tammy Trujillo.
2: The President Trump-backed Graham defeated Congressman Ralph Norman. She'll face Democrat Annie Andrews in November. The special Senate primary came after Graham's brother, Senator Lindsey Graham's sudden death.
1: NBC News projects Mike Massey wins the Republican primary runoff for Oklahoma governor. The former state senator narrowly defeats State Attorney General Gittner Drummond. Massey was endorsed by President Trump. He'll face Democratic State Representative Cindy Munson in the general. Newly released polling from the Texas Politics Project shows in the race for governor, Greg Abbott's up just 5 points over his Democratic opponent. Republicans are eager to see him out on the campaign trail in rural parts of the Lone Star State.
3: He's a great unifier of the Republican Party conservative movement, and he's a great fundraiser.
1: Kyle Sinclair with Bexar County Republicans says the governor's sitting on a huge war chest, and it's time to start using it. Today is National Dog Day, created in 2004 to raise awareness about the massive number of dogs in shelters which need adoption. And it's where we first heard the phrase, adopt, don't shop, urging people to think twice before buying puppies at pet stores. From America's News Network, USA Radio News.
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0: I served part-time. 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
2: Here's a look at your hometown weather forecast on WCFR.
3: Sunny for the rest of the day with our high topping out in the high 70s. Partly cloudy tonight with a low near 56. On Thursday, we'll start off sunny with a high near 80. Showers roll in Thursday afternoon and into Thursday night. Thursday night's low will be 61. The showers continue into Friday morning. Friday becomes partly sunny with a high near 80. And mostly cloudy Friday night with a low near 53. Looking ahead to the weekend, Saturday is sunny with a high near 76. Mostly clear Saturday night with a low near 52. And Sunday, mostly clear with a high near 78.

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And we'll be everywhere this summer. We'll be at the lake, we'll be at the beach, and we'll be on the trails. Look for our banner and the Wheel of Wow. Spin it and win it. The 106 and a half days of summer, it's what summer is really all about. 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

0: Here's a look at your hometown weather forecast on WCFR.
1: Sunny for the rest of the day with our high topping out in the high 70s. Partly cloudy tonight with a low near 56. On Thursday, we'll start off sunny with a high near 80. Showers roll in Thursday afternoon and into Thursday night. Thursday night's low will be 61. The showers continue into Friday morning. Friday becomes partly sunny with a high near 80. And mostly cloudy Friday night with a low near 53. Looking ahead to the weekend, Saturday is sunny with a high near 76. Mostly clear Saturday night with a low near 52. And Sunday, mostly clear with a high near 78.
2: The Asian long-horned beetle is an invasive insect, a black and white tree-eating menace. 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
1: USA Radio News, I'm John Summers. Iran and Oman plan a temporary corridor for commercial vessels to pass through the Strait of Hormuz. Oman's foreign minister wrote on X, the dialogue with his Iranian counterpart was constructive. He said the strait's future management and a permanent solution will follow in due course. The Empire State Building honored music legend Dolly Parton last night. She passed away Tuesday at the age of 80. The structure's tower lights glowed pink from 9:25 until 10:25.
2: Parton, who grew up in the Great Smoky Mountains of Tennessee, was awarded the key to the Big Apple back in 1978 by then-Mayor Ed Koch. Current Mayor Zora Mamdani called the loss truly heartbreaking, adding that Parton was a champion of the working class. Following her passing, producers of an upcoming Broadway musical focused on Dolly's life said the show will continue with previews starting on December 7th. In New York, I'm Lizzie Radabali.
1: The U.S. Secret Service says it's aware of an Iranian video appearing to threaten the life of Barron Trump, President Trump's youngest son. Hardline Iranian state media repeatedly featured content threatening the lives of Trump and his family after its former supreme leader was assassinated. But this appears to be the first time Barron is publicly singled out. The video says Barron's movements are monitored and reports a $10 million bounty on his head. The Republican ticket for Florida governor is set for the November midterm election.
3: Republican nominee for Florida governor, U.S. Representative Byron Donalds, announcing his running mate, State Senator Brian Avila.
4: I humbly accept your nomination to serve as the next lieutenant governor of the great state of Florida.
3: Donalds and his running mate will face off against the Democratic nominee for governor, former Republican David Jolly, and his running mate, Gwen Graham, in the midterm election in November. Karen Curtis, Miami.
1: From America's News Network, USA Radio News.
5: This is Your Money Minute with Alan Johnson.
6: 1 minute, your money, and here's what matters. Interest rates jumped this week. The 30-year Treasury hit its highest level since 2007, nearly 20 years. And this isn't just an American story. Borrowing costs are moving higher in Europe and Japan as well. Washington stepped in and tried to push those rates back down, and it worked for about a day. And gold noticed, and gold is up roughly 10% this month. And now here's what you and I are watching. Friday, the 28th, Federal Reserve Chairman Kevin Warsh speaks in Wyoming, less than 3 weeks before the Fed's next interest rate decision. Wall Street will be listening, so will I. I'm Alan Johnson, 40 years in finance, 28 years in precious metals.
5: Your Money Minute is presented by Heritage Gold Partners. Call Alan Johnson at 833-577-4653.
7: Creditors in the Vermont Roman Catholic Diocese's Chapter 11 financial reorganization case are fighting a church plan to sell Rice Memorial High School to supporters to protect the grade 9 through 12 South Burlington campus from potential liquidation. In a U.S. bankruptcy court filing Monday, lawyers for a creditors committee that represents more than 100 clergy abuse claimants questioned the proposed $4.3 million price tag for Rice's 42-classroom building and 27 acres of athletic fields, parking areas, and wetlands. The figure is only 14% of the $30.5 million value reported in a recent church commissioned appraisal. The University of Vermont has closed its $12 million projected budget deficit, according to President Marlene Tromp. Tromp delivered the first State of the University address to trustees and hundreds of staff yesterday. Her declaration of the university's resilience

0: many were eligible voters. The latest results from Vermont's 2025 Youth Risk Behavior Survey offer some hope. About a quarter of high school students reported being sad or hopeless in 2025. That's significantly down from a high of 31% in 2019. The percent of high school students reporting harming themselves on purpose or attempting suicide hasn't statistically changed compared to 2015, but there were improvements between 2023 and 2025.
1: It's the electric one.

Ride Like the Lunch on the Electric Lunch for this Wednesday. It's the middle of the work week. We are officially on the downhill slope of the work week. That means it's heading on downhill towards the weekend and is gathering speed as it goes. It's kind of slow right now, but, you know, it'll just keep rolling. It'll get there sooner than you think. But we got a ways to go before we get there, and there's 2 whole hours of lunch and pow, pow, power on this one. So let's figure out right now what we're going to have for lunch. I got some leftover pizza. Hope you got something just as good for your lunch. Let's open up a beverage. Let's celebrate National Dog Day. That's right. Our furry friends wagging their tails. Yeah, they deserve a day of their own. It is Women's Equality Day. It is National Cherry Popsicle Day. And believe it or not, it's National Toilet Paper Day. Think about it. Where would you be without it? Yes. Meanwhile, here's a little bit of Journey on WCFR.

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2: Here's a look at your hometown weather forecast on WCFR.
3: Sunny for the rest of the day with our high topping out in the high 70s. Partly cloudy tonight with a low near 56. On Thursday, we'll start off sunny with a high near 80. Showers roll in Thursday afternoon and into Thursday night. Thursday night's low will be 61. The showers continue into Friday morning. Friday becomes partly sunny with a high near 80. And mostly cloudy Friday night with a low near 53. Looking ahead to the weekend, Saturday is sunny with a high near 76. Mostly clear Saturday night with a low near 52. And Sunday, mostly clear with a high near 78.

0: Here's a look at your hometown weather forecast on WCFR.
1: Sunny for the rest of the day with our high topping out in the high 70s. Partly cloudy tonight with a low near 56. On Thursday, we'll start off sunny with a high near 80. Showers roll in Thursday afternoon and into Thursday night. Thursday night's low will be 61. The showers continue into Friday morning. Friday becomes partly sunny with a high near 80. And mostly cloudy Friday night with a low near 53. Looking ahead to the weekend, Saturday is sunny with a high near 76. Mostly clear Saturday night with a low near 52. And Sunday, mostly clear with a high near 78.
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1: USA Radio News, I'm Ron Warner. American presidents are honoring the life and legacy of the queen of country music, Dolly Parton, who died after a brief battle with cancer. Rory O'Neill reports.
2: All the former presidents issued statements following Dolly Parton's death. President Obama wrote about Parton's journey from a one-room cabin to winning Grammys and even helping to fund development of the COVID vaccine. President Clinton called her a one-of-a-kind entertainer. The Bushes said they respected Dolly Parton's work promoting literacy. Joe Biden called Dolly Parton an American original. President Trump said Parton's death is a true loss for millions and ordered flags to be flown at half staff for 1 week.
1: Senator Darlene Graham is the winner of the Republican Senate primary runoff in South Carolina. Scott Carr reports.
3: Graham enjoyed the backing of President Trump. She defeated Congressman Ralph Norman, who conceded Tuesday night.
4: I humbly accept your nomination to serve as the Republican nominee for the United States Senate.
3: Graham said South Carolina must stay red.
4: We cannot and must not allow Democratic socialists to gain a foothold in our conservative state like South Carolina.
3: The sister to the late Senator Lindsey Graham will now face Democrat Annie Andrews in November.
1: There will be two Dan Sullivans facing off in the Alaska Senate race following Tuesday's primary. Monica Nelson explains.
5: Republican Senator Dan Sullivan will face off against Democrat Mary Petola in November's general election. Also on the ballot will be another Republican named Dan Sullivan, a retired teacher from the Alaska Panhandle named Dan J. Sullivan. He made it onto the ballot because in Alaska, the top four vote-getters advanced to the general election regardless of party affiliation. Republicans accuse the second Dan Sullivan of being a Democratic plant aimed at drawing votes away from the first Dan Sullivan. The second Dan Sullivan denies the claim.
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8: Creditors in the Vermont Roman Catholic Diocese's Chapter 11 financial reorganization case are fighting a church plan to sell Rice Memorial High School to supporters to protect the grade 9 through 12 South Burlington campus from potential liquidation. In a U.S. bankruptcy court filing Monday, lawyers for a creditors committee that represents more than 100 clergy abuse claimants questioned the proposed $4.3 million price tag for Rice's 42-classroom building and 27 acres of athletic fields, parking areas, and wetlands. The figure is only 14% of the $30.5 million value reported in a recent church commissioned appraisal. The University of Vermont has closed its $12 million

0: a ballot, and the state wrongly registered them at various points over the past 25 years, according to Governor Phil Scott and Secretary of State Sarah Copeland Hansus. Some of those people were likely ineligible to vote, possibly because they aren't U.S. citizens. Copeland Hansus said she could not provide a breakdown of how many were eligible voters. The latest results from Vermont's 2025 Youth Risk Behavior Survey offer some hope. About a quarter of high school students reported being sad or hopeless in 2025. That's significantly down from a high of 31% in 2019. The percent of high school students reporting harming themselves on purpose or attempting suicide hasn't statistically changed compared to 2015, but there were improvements between 2023 and 2025.
1: It's the electric one.

George Michael, Sir Elton John, and another Luncheon Pow Pow Power song as we start our second hour of Luncheon Pow Pow Power. That's right, it's not the end of lunch. You can sit back down and have more lunch, or if you're just starting, catch up with the rest of us. Today is National Cherry Popsicle Day. Did you know that? Ooh, yeah. It is National Toilet Paper Day. It is Women's Equality Day, and it is National Dog Day. Oh, you realize there's 3.3 million dogs entering shelters each year. And they're having an event this Saturday over at Okemo, an adoption event, the Springfield Humane Society. Get out there. I'm sure there's a furry friend just waiting for you. And that takes place on Saturday. That's at Okemo's Ice House, and it's from 10 to 2. So get out there. Meet your next best friend. Meanwhile, Faith Hill on WCFR.

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1: Here's a look at your hometown weather forecast on WCFR.
2: Sunny for the rest of the day with our high topping out in the high 70s. Partly cloudy tonight with a low near 56. On Thursday, we'll start off sunny with a high near 80. Showers rolled in Thursday afternoon and into Thursday night. Thursday night's low will be 61. The showers continue into Friday morning. Friday becomes partly sunny with a high near 80. And mostly cloudy Friday night with a low near 53. Looking ahead to the weekend, Saturday is sunny with a high near 76. Mostly clear Saturday night with a low near 52. And Sunday, mostly clear with a high near 78.

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3: Sunny for the rest of the day with our high topping out in the high 70s. Partly cloudy tonight with a low near 56. On Thursday, we'll start off sunny with a high near 80. Showers rolled in Thursday afternoon and into Thursday night. Thursday night's low will be 61. The showers continue into Friday morning. Friday becomes partly sunny with a high near 80. And mostly cloudy Friday night with a low near 53. Looking ahead to the weekend, Saturday is sunny with a high near 76. Mostly clear Saturday night with a low near 52. And Sunday, mostly clear with a high near 78.
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1: USA Radio News, I'm Ron Warner. Dolly Parton is being remembered a day after her death at age 80, with President Trump posting on Truth Social that her passing marks a true loss for millions of people. In fact, the country music superstar was so beloved by so many that she was named America's most popular person earlier this year. A University of Massachusetts YouGov poll from the spring ranked Parton as the most beloved figure in the entire nation. Other favorable public figures included former President Barack Obama and Taylor Swift, but Parton still came out 50 points higher than Obama and 62 points higher than Swift. About 600 Northwest Indiana residents remain without power as crews work to restore electricity. Perry Williams has more.
2: NIPSCO executives say recent storms caused the worst damage in company history. A new storm front is in today's forecast, and Salvation Army officials say they will be standing by.
3: We are ready to support anyone who needs a safe place to stay, a hot meal, and emotional support.
2: Individuals impacted by recent storms may qualify for emergency state grants of up to $5,000 from the Indiana Department of Homeland Security.
1: A former San Diego Chargers player has invented a football helmet designed to reduce concussions.
4: Carlos Bradley played with the Chargers from 1981 to 1985. He says he's now on a mission to improve safety with a specialized helmet cover to change the game. Bradley's safer helmet cover is made of polyurethane. It attaches directly under the helmet and absorbs kinetic energy caused by hard hits. He says the design targets the most vulnerable areas of a player's head, the side and back. A 2024 high school study revealed that utilizing the safer helmet cover reduced the overall risk of concussions by 48%. I'm Tammy Trujillo.
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0: Take us along with you on the air and over the nets. 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
1: Hey, everybody. 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
4: Sunny for the rest of the day with our high topping out in the high 70s. Partly cloudy tonight with a low near 56. On Thursday, we'll start off sunny with a high near 80. Showers roll in Thursday afternoon and into Thursday night. Thursday night's low will be 61. The showers continue into Friday morning. Friday becomes partly sunny with a high near 80. And mostly cloudy Friday night with a low near 53. Looking ahead to the weekend, Saturday is sunny with a high near 76. Mostly clear Saturday night with a low near 52. And Sunday, mostly clear with a high near 78.

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5: Sunny for the rest of the day with our high topping out in the high 70s. Partly cloudy tonight with a low near 56. On Thursday, we'll start off sunny with a high near 80. Showers roll in Thursday afternoon and into Thursday night. Thursday night's low will be 61. The showers continue into Friday morning. Friday becomes partly sunny with a high near 80. And mostly cloudy Friday night with a low near 53. Looking ahead to the weekend, Saturday is sunny with a high near 76. Mostly clear Saturday night with a low near 52. And Sunday, mostly clear with a high near 78.
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1: USA Radio News, I'm Ron Warner. The death Tuesday of country music icon Dolly Parton at 80 is being felt far and wide. Michael Kastner reports.
2: In Detroit, Eminem called her an icon and a superstar in every sense and shared a note she sent to him when they both were inducted into the Rock and Roll Hall of Fame in 2022. Martha Reeves called Parton an incredible songwriter, performer, and a true humanitarian and says there will never be anyone else like her. Rockstar Jack White performed Jolene Tuesday night in London for the first time in almost 20 years and said on Instagram she deserves instant sainthood. His Third Man Records thanked Parton for a lifetime of giving back and making the world a little brighter.
1: There's a debate over whether to put a policy in place to verify the ages of city bike users in New York City.
3: Council Speaker Julie Menin is pushing the Department of Transportation to work with Lyft on putting an age verification system in place to stop underage riders. The mayor, Zoran Mamdani, seems skeptical.
4: We were informed of a number of the risks that would come with the implementation of this, risks that include handling of data of minors in New York City.
3: Menin is hoping it can be done while protecting personal information. Right now, there's no way for authorities to verify user ages. City bike riders must be at least 16 years old. In New York, I'm Scott Pringle.
1: Call them UFOs or UAPs, most Americans aren't convinced those flying objects are alien life forms.
5: Ask Americans what they think of UFOs, and half will say they're probably human activity or some natural phenomena. The latest Gallup survey finds 37% believe at least some of those UFOs have been alien spacecraft from outer space. 17% of Americans say they have personally seen something they thought was a UFO. 78% are convinced our federal government knows more about UFOs than it's willing to tell. I'm Rory O'Neill.
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6: This is Denny Gillum, host of Frontlines of Freedom, here to tell you about an amazing new book, The Miracle Man, written by a good friend of mine. 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

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The 106 and a half days of summer. 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

When you run your own business, sometimes you have to wear many hats. There's hiring, staffing, scheduling, email and phone answering, and often no time left over for marketing and promotion, which can be a bad thing. 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
4: Sunny for the rest of the day with our high topping out in the high 70s. Partly cloudy tonight with a low near 56. On Thursday, we'll start off sunny with a high near 80. Showers rolled in Thursday afternoon and into Thursday night. Thursday night's low will be 61. The showers continue into Friday morning. Friday becomes partly sunny with a high near 80. And mostly cloudy Friday night with a low near 53. Looking ahead to the weekend, Saturday is sunny with a high near 76. Mostly clear Saturday night with a low near 52. And Sunday, mostly clear with a high near 78.

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3: Sunny for the rest of the day with our high topping out in the high 70s. Partly cloudy tonight with a low near 56. On Thursday, we'll start off sunny with a high near 80. Showers rolled in Thursday afternoon and into Thursday night. Thursday night's low will be 61. The showers continue into Friday morning. Friday becomes partly sunny with a high near 80. And mostly cloudy Friday night with a low near 53. Looking ahead to the weekend, Saturday is sunny with a high near 76. Mostly clear Saturday night with a low near 52. And Sunday, mostly clear with a high near 78.
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1: USA Radio News, I'm Ron Warner. President Trump is considering changing the name of Lake Ontario to Lake America as the trade war between the United States and Canada continues.
2: The president wrote on Truth Social that his administration is giving serious thought to the move since they don't expect to be doing much business with Ontario any longer. Trade tension between the two nations has escalated after Canada's prime minister removed negotiators from trade talks with the U.S. This is not the first time the president has looked to rename a body of water between the U.S. and another country after signing an executive order last year renaming the Gulf of Mexico the Gulf of America. I'm Natalie Migliori.
1: Senator Darlene Graham is the winner of the Republican Senate primary runoff in South Carolina. Scott Carr reports.
3: Graham enjoyed the backing of President Trump. She defeated Congressman Ralph Norman, who conceded Tuesday night.
4: I humbly accept your nomination to serve as the Republican nominee for the United States Senate.
3: Graham said South Carolina must stay red.
4: We cannot and must not allow Democratic socialists to gain a foothold in our conservative state like South Carolina.
3: The sister to the late Senator Lindsey Graham will now face Democrat Annie Andrews in November.
1: After canceling a meeting earlier this week, California Attorney General Rob Bonta says he's still open to speaking with Paramount Skydance officials.
5: Bonta's leading an antitrust lawsuit challenging Paramount's planned $111 billion takeover of Warner Brothers Discovery. The lawsuit has put the merger on hold for now. Bonta says he will have an adult, legitimate, serious settlement discussion, but accuses company leaders of playing games and amateur hour conduct. A coalition of a dozen states is trying to block the merger. Bonta says Paramount must make significant concessions to end the court battle, including selling cable television channels. I'm Daniel Martindale.
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7: Creditors in the Vermont Roman Catholic Diocese's Chapter 11 financial reorganization case are fighting a church plan to sell Rice Memorial High School to supporters to protect the grade 9 through 12 South Burlington campus from potential liquidation. In a U.S. bankruptcy court filing Monday, lawyers for a creditors committee that represents more than 100 clergy abuse claimants questioned the proposed $4.3 million price tag for Rice's 42-classroom building and 27 acres of athletic fields, parking areas, and wetlands. The figure is only 14% of the $30.5 million value reported in a recent church-commissioned appraisal. The University of Vermont has closed its $12 million projected budget deficit, according to President Marlene Trump. Trump delivered the first State of the University address to trustees and hundreds of staff yesterday. Her declaration of the university's resiliency comes after the school warned in March

0: citizens. Copeland Hanza said she could not provide a breakdown of how many were eligible voters. The latest results from Vermont's 2025 Youth Risk Behavior Survey offer some hope. About a quarter of high school students reported being sad or hopeless in 2025. That's significantly down from a high of 31% in 2019. The percent of high school students reporting harming themselves on purpose or attempting suicide hasn't statistically changed compared to 2015, but there were improvements between 2023 and 2025.
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0: Hey, everybody. Bubbett here from Bubba's Bar and Grill at Newberry Harbor, right across from the town docks. Bubba's is here to meet your cooking needs. You have plenty of time to do all the fun stuff outside, like mowing, swatting away the mosquitoes, and applying sunscreen for those daily trips to the water. We do everything on our menu for takeout as well as dine-in. 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Don't worry, even if the weather outside isn't cooperating and the window is closed, you can still come into Bubba's and we will scoop your favorite flavor inside for you. Come in and see us here at Bubba's, right on the southern tip of Big Lake Sunapee. 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
3: Sunny for the rest of the day with our high topping out in the high 70s. Partly cloudy tonight with a low near 56. On Thursday, we'll start off sunny with a high near 80. Showers roll in Thursday afternoon and into Thursday night. Thursday night's low will be 61. The showers continue into Friday morning. Friday becomes partly sunny with a high near 80. And mostly cloudy Friday night with a low near 53. Looking ahead to the weekend, Saturday is sunny with a high near 76. Mostly clear Saturday night with a low near 52. And Sunday, mostly clear with a high near 78.

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1: In dire need of something to help win last night at Miami, Jarren Duran produced that something, a grand slam in the 11th inning. Red Sox 7, Miami 3, manager Chad Tracy.
2: Huge, left on left, nice short approach, looked very much like he was just trying to get a good swing off and put the ball in play. Got a hanging breaking ball and smoked it, so massive swing. Yeah, I mean, to be fair to him, like if you look at the numbers with runners in scoring position and men on base, he's been doing that much of the year. Most of his, the good part of his season has come in big spots with people on base, so you still feel really good about it when he's walking up there in that spot.
1: Chad Tracy, slam hero Duran. This is Duran on his unexpected game-winning four-run swing.
3: Honestly, I was just trying to get a good pitch. I felt like I was chasing all night, kind of put into their plan. So I was just trying to get a good pitch and do a job, and it just happened to be a homer. Felt good, man. I felt like it was like a 100-pound weight lifted off my shoulders.
1: Jarren Duran, Mickey Gasper hit two more home runs. Red Sox 7, Miami 3. Follow me, Tom Cuddy Sports.

0: Here's a look at your hometown weather forecast on WCFR.
1: Sunny for the rest of the day with our high topping out in the high 70s. Partly cloudy tonight with a low near 56. On Thursday, we'll start off sunny with a high near 80. Showers rolled in Thursday afternoon and into Thursday night. Thursday night's low will be 61. The showers continue into Friday morning. Friday becomes partly sunny with a high near 80. And mostly cloudy Friday night with a low near 53. Looking ahead to the weekend, Saturday is sunny with a high near 76. Mostly clear Saturday night with a low near 52. And Sunday, mostly clear with a high near 78. Let's face it, advertising on social media is a great thing. 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
1: USA Radio News, I'm Ron Warner. Meta is agreeing to settle its federal trial over social media addiction. Mitch McCann reports.
2: Meta has agreed to pay up to $16.68 billion and make significant changes to its social media apps, including strengthening its age assurance systems, making it harder for children to access inappropriate content, and introducing daily usage limits and nighttime blocks for teenagers.
1: Several states sued the tech giant, alleging it designed its social media platforms to engage children and get them addicted. They also claim Meta misled users about the safety of the app. Meta denies those allegations. Dolly Parton is being remembered a day after her death at age 80, with President Trump posting on Truth Social that her passing marks a true loss for millions of people. In fact, the country music superstar was so beloved by so many that she was named America's most popular person earlier this year. A University of Massachusetts YouGov poll from the spring ranked Parton as the most beloved figure in the entire nation. Other favorable public figures included former President Barack Obama and Taylor Swift, but Parton still came out 50 points higher than Obama and 62 points higher than Swift. Harry Potter fans will get a chance to see Rupert Grint back into his role as Ron Weasley, this time on Broadway. The actor will join the cast of the Harry Potter and the Cursed Child play this winter. Grint will start his 17-week run on the show on February 2nd. This comes after Tom Felton joined the show last November to reprise his role as Draco Malfoy. Felton's run is set to end in January. From America's News Network, USA Radio News.
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4: Creditors in the Vermont Roman Catholic Diocese's Chapter 11 financial reorganization case are fighting a church plan to sell Rice Memorial High School to supporters to protect the grade 9 through 12 South Burlington campus from potential liquidation. In a U.S. bankruptcy court filing Monday, lawyers for a creditors committee that represents more than 100 clergy abuse claimants questioned the proposed $4.3 million price tag for Rice's 42-classroom building and 27 acres of athletic fields, parking areas, and wetlands. The figure is only 14% of the $30.5 million value reported in a recent church-commissioned appraisal. The University of Vermont has closed its $12 million projected budget deficit, according to President Marlene Trump. Trump delivered the first State of the University address to trustees and hundreds of staff yesterday. Her declaration of the university's resiliency comes after the school warned in March that it projected a 15% decline in freshman undergraduate students this fall compared with last year, and a 7% decrease across all undergraduate enrollment. Vermont officials have removed just shy of 900 people from the state's voter rolls whom they said were wrongly registered to vote due to human error at the State Department of Motor Vehicles. None of those people actually cast a ballot, and the state wrongly registered them at various points over the past 25 years, according to Governor Phil Scott and Secretary of State Sarah Copeland Hansus. Some of those people were likely ineligible to vote, possibly because they aren't U.S. citizens. Copeland Hansus said she could not provide a breakdown of how many were eligible voters. The latest results from Vermont's 2025 Youth Risk Behavior Survey offer some hope. About a quarter of high school students reported being sad or hopeless in 2025. That's significantly down from a high of 31% in 2019. The percent of high school students reporting harming themselves on purpose or attempting suicide hasn't statistically changed compared to 2015, but there were improvements between 2023 and 2025.
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1: Swinging a shot in the left center field. Long run back for Scott. He can't get it. And one hops the wall. Long scores. Sadon behind him. Durbin is getting the wave. That's a three-run double.
0: Hear every game this season.
1: Lined on the ground inside the first base bag. That's a two-run hit for Story. It goes all the way to the corner.
0: Your Sox belong here on WCFR.
1: Goes to second. 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
3: Here's a look at your hometown weather forecast on WCFR.
4: Sunny for the rest of the day with our high topping out in the high 70s. Partly cloudy tonight with a low near 56. On Thursday, we'll start off sunny with a high near 80. Showers rolled in Thursday afternoon and into Thursday night. Thursday night's low will be 61. The showers continue into Friday morning. Friday becomes partly sunny with a high near 80. And mostly cloudy Friday night with a low near 53. Looking ahead to the weekend, Saturday is sunny with a high near 76. Mostly clear Saturday night with a low near 52. And Sunday, mostly clear with a high near 78.

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1: In dire need of something to help win last night at Miami, Jarren Duran produced that something, a grand slam in the 11th inning. Red Sox 7, Miami 3, manager Chad Tracy.
2: Huge, left on left, nice short approach, looked very much like he was just trying to get a good swing off and put the ball in play. Got a hanging breaking ball and smoked it, so massive swing. Yeah, I mean, to be fair to him, like if you look at the numbers with runners in scoring position and men on base, he's been doing that much of the year. Most of his, the good part of the season has come in big spots with people on base, so you still feel really good about it when he's walking up there in that spot.
1: Chad Tracy, slam hero Duran. This is Duran on his unexpected game-winning four-run swing.
3: Honestly, I was just trying to get a good pitch. I felt like I was chasing all night, kind of put into their plan. So I was just trying to get a good pitch and do a job, and it just happened to be a homer. Felt good, man. I felt like it was like a 100-pound weight lifted off my shoulders.
1: Jarren Duran, Mickey Gasper hit two more home runs. Red Sox 7, Miami 3. Follow me, Tom Cuddy Sports.

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1: Here's a look at your hometown weather forecast on WCFR.
2: Sunny for the rest of the day with our high topping out in the high 70s. Partly cloudy tonight with a low near 56. On Thursday, we'll start off sunny with a high near 80. Showers roll in Thursday afternoon and into Thursday night. Thursday night's low will be 61. The showers continue into Friday morning. Friday becomes partly sunny with a high near 80. And mostly cloudy Friday night with a low near 53. Looking ahead to the weekend, Saturday is sunny with a high near 76. Mostly clear Saturday night with a low near 52. And Sunday, mostly clear with a high near 78.

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1: USA Radio News, I'm Ron Warner. Pakistan's interior minister says significant progress has been made in talks aimed at ending the Iran war.
2: Hina Mustafa reports that Mohsin Naqvi made that comment on social media Monday.
3: He clearly did not outline what sort of progress, but he did talk about that there were discussions with regards to the reopening of the Strait of Hormuz, which is a major point of contention between the warring parties.
2: Naqvi added that he hopes this momentum leads to further progress. Pakistan's interior minister and army chief traveled to Tehran to meet with Iranian leadership. The memorandum of understanding that was supposed to put a pause to fighting between the U.S. and Iran expired earlier this month. That deal was reached in talks mediated by Pakistan, which is now trying to bring both sides back to the negotiating table. I'm Mark Neufield.
1: SpaceX plans to build a $100 billion spacecraft launch facility in coastal Louisiana.
4: The company made that announcement Tuesday, ending months of speculation. Construction on Starbase Louisiana is expected to begin next year, with the first launch possibly by 2029. Governor Jeff Landry welcomes the project as an economic boost for the state, but local residents don't know what to expect. The project's anticipated to create nearly 10,000 jobs, and state leaders are taking steps to see to it that the jobs go to Louisiana residents. I'm Tammy Trujillo.
1: Call them UFOs or UAPs. Most Americans aren't convinced those flying objects are alien life forms.
5: Ask Americans what they think of UFOs, and half will say they're probably human activity or some natural phenomenon. The latest Gallup survey finds 37% believe at least some of those UFOs have been alien spacecraft from outer space. 17% of Americans say they have personally seen something they thought was a UFO. 78% are convinced our federal government knows more about UFOs than it's willing to tell. I'm Rory O'Neill.
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6: This is Your Money Minute with Alan Johnson.
7: 1 minute, your money, and here's what matters. Interest rates jumped this week. The 30-year Treasury hit its highest level since 2007, nearly 20 years. And this isn't just an American story. Borrowing costs are moving higher in Europe and Japan as well. Washington stepped in and tried to push those rates back down, and it worked for about a day. And gold noticed, and gold is up roughly 10% this month. And now, here's what you and I are watching. Friday, the 28th, Federal Reserve Chairman Kevin Warsh speaks in Wyoming, less than 3 weeks before the Fed's next interest rate decision. Wall Street will be listening, so will I. I'm Alan Johnson, 40 years in finance, 28 years in precious metals.
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9: Creditors in the Vermont Roman Catholic Diocese's Chapter 11 financial reorganization case are fighting a church plan to sell Rice Memorial High School to supporters to protect the grade 9 through 12 South Burlington campus from potential liquidation. In a U.S. bankruptcy court filing Monday, lawyers for a creditors committee that represents more than 100 clergy abuse claimants questioned the proposed $4.3 million price tag for Rice's 42-classroom building and 27 acres of athletic fields, parking areas, and wetlands. The figure is only 14% of the $30.5 million value reported in a recent church commissioned appraisal. The University of Vermont has closed its $12 million projected budget deficit, according to President Marlene Tromp. Tromp delivered the first State of the University address to trustees and hundreds of staff yesterday. Her declaration of the university's resiliency comes after the school warned in March that it projected a 15% decline in freshman undergraduate students this fall compared with last year, and a 7% decrease across all undergraduate enrollment. Vermont officials have removed just shy of 900 people from the state's voter rolls whom they said were wrongly registered to vote due to human error at the State Department of Motor Vehicles. None of those people actually cast a ballot, and the state wrongly registered them at various points over the past 25 years, according to Governor Phil Scott and Secretary of State Sarah Copeland Hansus. Some of those people were likely ineligible to vote, possibly because they aren't U.S. citizens. Copeland Hansus said she could not provide a breakdown of how many were eligible voters. The latest results from Vermont's 2025 Youth Risk Behavior Survey offer some hope. About a quarter of high school students reported being sad or hopeless in 2025. That's significantly down from a high of 31% in 2019. The percent of high school students reporting harming themselves on purpose or attempting suicide hasn't statistically changed compared to 2015, but there were improvements between 2023 and 2025.

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3: Here's a look at your hometown weather forecast on WCFR.
4: Cloudy with some dense fog forming by daybreak tonight. Tonight's low will be 56. A chance of showers in the afternoon on Thursday, otherwise sunny with a high near 81. Showers and thunderstorms continue Thursday night with a low near 61. For Friday, mostly sunny with a high near 79. Partly cloudy Friday night with a low near 50. For the weekend, Saturday sunny with a high near 75. Partly cloudy Saturday night with a low near 52. And Sunday, sunny with a high near 80.

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1: Here's a look at your hometown weather forecast on WCFR.
2: Cloudy with some dense fog forming by daybreak tonight. Tonight's low will be 56. A chance of showers in the afternoon on Thursday, otherwise sunny with a high near 81. Showers and thunderstorms continue Thursday night with a low near 61. For Friday, mostly sunny with a high near 79. Partly cloudy Friday night with a low near 50. For the weekend, Saturday sunny with a high near 75. Partly cloudy Saturday night with a low near 52. And Sunday, sunny with a high near 80.

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1: It's more than cool, it's mega cool. I'm Shelly. 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

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It's the 106 and a half days of summer. We've got more events, more appearances this year than ever before, more places we're going to be. 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
1: If you long for the Gatsby years, those halcyon days of the jazz age, with the speakeasies, bathtub gin, and all-night drives in the flivver, then you will love the original music from the 1920s as I play it on Behavior Night. I'm Sir Jack Scratchy, and every Sunday night at 11, the speed goes up to 80 RPM with the original records. 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One step, Charleston, and jazz it up till midnight. 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

0: It's all about the 80s, and it's totally tubular. Stick around. There's more to come. You're gonna love it at Lowe's. 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